churches, the universal church, now that you have called it out through the body of Christ, Lord. The fivefold ministries of the church, Lord. The pastors, the evangelists, and prophets, apostles, prophets, pastors, evangelists, and all the rest of the ways in which you would call it out, Lord Jesus, the fivefold of the church would go forth, Lord, oh, in a mighty way, Lord, in these last days, in a revival, a manner of revival you would bring forth, Lord, that, Lord, only the way in which you would ignite the fire of God, the presence of God, coming out of the pulpits, Lord, Lord Jesus, it is not just the where they stand, Lord, and take upon the stages, Lord, for them to come as speakers and speak the word, Lord, but there should be fire, there should be the presence of God, there should be holiness coming through, there should be the righteousness of God spoken through. That is the way you are going to be exalted, Lord. That is the way you are going to come through, touching hearts and lives, Lord. Oh, Father, God is not mocked, Lord, but we know, Lord, that only your word will be, Lord Jesus, exalted, and you will do the work, Lord, even as the word goes forth in fire, and Lord Jesus, and they used to call it, Lord, the old the ways in which men and women of God used to pray, Lord, and they used to call, they are calling out the word of God as the brimstone, and how they would come out and preach it out, Lord, as it were, Lord. But Lord, they are compromising the word, Lord. There is no room for compromise with the believing God. A holy God would only bring forth the holy word. Therefore, I pray, Lord, that the pulpits be holy, Lord. The men of God and the women of God, and every boy and girl that would come, Lord, and even as the lips of the babes you would use, Lord Jesus, that you would, Lord, make those innocent ones to come forth, Lord, and bring forth your word, and Lord Jesus, even in the Sunday schools, Lord, even as they have been prepared, Lord Jesus, by these teachers and everybody that you have called it out, Lord, for the next generation, if you were to tarry, Lord, that we would, Lord, work the works of God. And I pray, Lord Jesus, as this, Lord Jesus, the word that would go out, Lord, bring forth, Lord, in these local churches, Lord, the communities that would bring forth, Lord, in the churches that they attend, Lord, bring forth, Lord, the word that would be preaching, Lord, not compromising, but, Lord, bringing forth many into the kingdom of God, because the word alone that can draw them, Lord Jesus, into that way in which there is no room for any other way, Lord, but except the truth be, Lord, the truth, the righteousness of God be coming through, Lord, in the name of Jesus, I pray. Now, I also pray, Lord Jesus, even as the nation of Israel, Lord, oh God, has been bombarded at this time,

Just like the Abrahamic Accord has been formed, this is another peace board that is now creating, Lord, to bring forth peace. But when you have said, Lord, in the word, until the millennial time, Lord, they will say peace, peace, but there will be sudden destruction. They will call, you know, wars and rumors of wars, but when they, Lord, talk peace, there will be sudden, even talking about wars, to come into peace. But Lord, we know who the one that is in control, who the one that is in the ultimate authority, Lord, and you have put that responsibility, Lord, upon the shoulders of the church, Lord. That is why you said, I will build my church, and the gates of hell shall not prevail against it. And you have also said, Lord, that the kingdom of God suffers violence, and the violence will take it by force. You have given that power and that authority. That is the power in which you left this church behind, Lord, when you left us, Lord, and when you, Lord, caught Lord Jesus, and being Lord Jesus taken up and ascended as your right, seated at the right hand of the Father, even this very moment, Lord, interceding, Lord, along with us, Lord. It is our position in Christ, Lord, together, seated, Lord Jesus, in the heavenly places together in Christ, as we

Israel and the nations of the world are controlled by you, and we can be rest assured, Lord Jesus. Lord, many will come into that, Lord, the last days of the mystery of salvation, Father. Into many, Lord, we prayed into the hearts and lives, Lord Jesus. None will be perished. None will be lost. Especially, Lord, in our family.

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0: Recording in progress.

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Reveal to us, Master, hallelujah. Make us holy as you are holy, Master. Thank you, Master, for opening our hearts. Hallelujah. Thank you for being with us, Master. And thank you for accepting our praise. Amen. Asivadamavi. 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

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The Rogers Wireless customer you are calling is not on.